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And the Bengals dropped another one. That's two in a row for those keeping track at home. Their record is now 2-2 after the loss to the Jacksonville Jaguars, 22-17. And to add insult to injury, quite literally, Ja'Marr Chase left the game with a concussion and T. Higgins left with a pulled groin. So there's that. It's Motionless and White on 96 Rock. If you-

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My name is Cousin Vinny, and tomorrow morning at 7:30, you have got another chance to beat Bridget. 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

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And coming up, I've got details on how you could score free gas. But first, it's the latest from Evanescence. 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

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Coming up, we'll take a look at what you can expect weather-wise for the next few days. It's new from Papa Roach. 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

Foo Fighters on 96 Rock. Taking a look at your weather tonight. Clear. Could see some patchy frost. A low around 45 tomorrow. A few clouds. A high of 67. And Wednesday, sun and cloud mix. And a high around 76. It's 57 now with Shinedown on 96 Rock.

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1: 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So we'll see where it goes. Could be crazy. 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

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Coming up, we've got Temple of the Dog, Godsmack, and Metallica. 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

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My name is Cousin Vinny, and that's going to do it for me. Plenty more of Cincinnati's pure rock is on the way. Have a great rest of your Monday night. I leave you with Five Finger Death Punch. 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
1: Bippity Bop. Hold on. Bilbo Baggins. Bippity Bop Baggins. Bigelow.
0: When did Mary
1: Baggins.
0: Poppins come into The Hobbit? Bippity Boppity Bilbo Baggins.
1: I was so close.
0: Shall forever be referred to. Bippity Boppity Bilbo.
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1: Oh, God. U.S. Olympians do it. 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
1: 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Just play the game one way. You hit a ball in the gap, run. 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

0: 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It's your first thing in the morning. The
1: thing that Alice Cooper and I have in common is that after, you know, a night of drinking and I wake up and forget to take my makeup off, we look a lot alike.
2: Is it sad that I was at sick thinking that exact thing, that you look alike in the mornings? I'm just going to put that out there.
1: You're such a jerk. If it weren't spite, I wouldn't be fuel. Yeah. That and coffee. And a little bit of sarcasm. Ta-da! I think we just, like, basically summed up the morning show.
2: That's true. It's very valid.
0: Wake up rocking with Bridget and Nick. It's your first thing in the morning on 96 Rock.
3: 6:09 on your Tuesday, October the 6th. It is 51 degrees to start your day. Thank you for tuning in. My name is Nick Weta. At my seat at Master Control and sitting just across the desk from me is a person with so much talent that she is nearly bursting with excellence. The outlet for all that amazing energy is the microphone in front of her. And we are lucky recipients of the fountain of awesome that she delivers over our airwaves each and every weekday morning. She is the one and only Bridget. Good morning, my friend. Happy Tuesday. How is you?
1: Burr. It is a little chilly out there. In the words of my departed father, he would have said, a little frost on the pumpkin
2: on the pumpkin. I'm not referring to the pumpkins outside. It's my butt.
1: That's what I'm saying, yes. Heat seats were on.
2: Yes, they were.
1: I was out and about yesterday. Semin and I went to dinner, a little pre-anniversary dinner, just because this next
2: week. That's right,
1: week
2: the 11th.
1: Yes. Conveniently easy for you to remember
2: because it's my
1: also
2: birthday.
1: Your wife's birthday, yes.
2: Yep, both the women in my life. Same date.
1: God. Look at that. we just make your life easy. You're welcome.
2: Thank you. I appreciate it.
1: Uh-huh. We were out and about yesterday, early dinner, just because this week is jam-packed with things. And we're driving home, and I have, like, the sun is kind of starting to set, and it's where, like, the sun is directly beating into your eyes. And it doesn't matter if you have sunglasses on or, like, the little,
2: shade visor
1: down. I start sneezing where I'm like, grab the wheel!
2: No way!
1: Because you're, like, closing your eyes, and I don't know what to do. And then I'm like, we have this whole conversation, like, crisis averted. Everybody's fine.
2: Oh, my gosh.
1: I wasn't, like, on the highway or anything, but it was like I couldn't stop the machine gun sneeze that was occurring.
2: Gosh.
1: And I was like, you know what? I'm going to ask Stuart about that tomorrow when he's in.
2: Oh.
1: What happens when...
2: If you're having a sneeze attack, like, and you cause an accident, are you liable?
1: Right?
2: You know what? I'm laughing way too hard at this because literally pull back the curtain. Bridget and I barely talk to each other until like right now in the mornings. All right.
1: Correct.
2: I have my little intro stuff written up, what I think I'm going to talk about, how the intro goes. I literally wrote down that I'm merging onto the highway this morning because of the cool temperatures and we go back and forth. My sinuses don't know what they're doing.
1: No.
2: I'm merging on South 75 from Union Center, and my face explodes.
1: Right?
2: I literally wrote, sneeze like a machine gun.
1: See?
2: And it is one of the scariest situations.
1: My plan is working. I'm slowly molding you. Really is. And I don't know what it is that's out and about in the earth right now, the Cincinnati
2: atmosphere,
1: but... definitely got my sinuses going yesterday. And we've all been there where you're like clutching, but you're sneezing your eyes. You can't keep your eyes open.
2: And then your eyes get watery. And then you're trying to cover your sneeze because that's what you're supposed to do. But still, like, you're driving. And mine always happens, again, right when I'm merging on the highway.
1: Yeah.
2: And it's, that's you. And you're just like, I'm going to slow down.
1: Stop and grab the wheel.
2: See what happens.
1: Yeah.
2: So roll the dice and... Hopefully this works out. But yeah, one of the most stressful situations that you can encounter while you're on the highway. The machine gun sneeze.
1: Yes, Godspeed, everyone, as you head out today.
2: I'm sure everybody has experienced that before. I literally probably need to go out to my car and wipe, like, the steering wheel and maybe the inside
1: of. Oh, yeah.
2: Again, it came at me so quick. I know the first two, I couldn't get my arm up in time, and I'm not going to turn my head while I'm merging and not see what I'm doing. I'm just like, we're just doing this.
1: Yeah, thanks for my stack of drive-through napkins that were in the glove box. That helped yesterday.
2: Proper Midwestern. Well done.
1: Yes, thank you.
2: But yeah, I had that same exact thing happen to me on the way in. That's hilarious.
1: That
2: merged together like
1: Woof.
2: That. So yeah, somebody out there right now is relating. Like, I did it this morning too. That's crazy.
1: I'm just saying.
2: But yeah, a very crisp start to the morning today. I believe this is the coldest morning we've had in quite some time. But it's only going to last through the morning. We do warm up as the sun comes up. We're going to get up to 70 degrees today. And hope you grab those sunglasses, because like Bridget's experience yesterday, you're going to need them. Because
1: I'm telling you,
2: it is going to be bright and beautiful outside. Drop down to 45 tonight, then ramp right back up to 77 tomorrow. So beautiful fall feels all week long. Let's tackle this Tuesday. We've got more fuel rewards at 9 a.m. Be listening for your name. And if you haven't got your name in, go to PureRock96.com. Get signed up so you could score some free gas money. You mentioned Stuart W. Penrose, lawyer up today, the entire 8 a.m. hour dedicated to him. If you've got a legal question or a scenario or something you want answered for free, give us a buzz, 513-750-9650, or hit up our voicemail so you can leave it there as well. Beat Bridget, 7:30, chance for you to grab tickets to see Daughtry, that acoustic show that's happening at Turfway Racing and Gaming on October 24th. And then our wake-up call is just 15 minutes out with a four-pack of passes for the Ohio Renaissance Festival that you can score. Thank you so much for hanging out with us on this Tuesday morning. Hopefully it's sneeze-free.
1: Yes.
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1: 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It's a mashup for you to pull apart. Give us the name of the two bands that are jammed together, and you will score a four-pack of passes for the Ohio Renaissance Festival. 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

0: 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Mashup for the wake-up call. Two bands in this one. We need the name of both of them, and that'll score you tickets to the Ohio Renaissance Festival. Take a listen. What is your guess?
1: Is it Korn and Guns N' Roses?
0: That is incorrect on both of them. Sorry. 96 Rock, what is your guess?
2: Five Finger Death Punch.
0: There's two bands in there, and Five Finger Death Punch is not one of them. Sorry.
2: Okay.
0: 96 Rock, what is your guess?
3: Motley Crue and Godsmack.
0: Motley Crue and Godsmack is the correct answer. You got some good ears. Well done.
3: Woo, that was a tough one.
0: That was a little bit tough. What's your name? Where are you calling from?
3: That's Brett from Milford.
0: Brett, you just scored yourself a 4-pack of passes to the Ohio Renaissance Festival. These are good until they shut down everything after November 1st, so you can use them at your leisure. Hang on the line here, and we will get you all squared away.
3: Fantastic. Thanks.
4: You know what? Brett should probably just take the rest of the day off. He's already accomplished more than a lot of us are probably going to today.
0: Yeah, that one was a little tougher, admittedly, but I wanted to see what was what kind of listeners we had on this Tuesday morning, and they would
4: be
0: disappointed.
4: Brett knocked it out of the park with the brain power for sure. A little less than, well, just about 2 weeks away. How about that?
0: Yeah.
4: Wednesday, the 21st, Godsmack, along with Dorothy, going to be rolling into the PNC Pavilion. If the weather stays the way it is right now, it's going to be a gorgeous night at PNC Pavilion. Now, I don't love a Wednesday night show.
0: But it's Godsmack.
4: Exactly. So I'll power through on that Thursday. Just don't expect anything like Brett just did out of me that day.
0: You're going to get like the B game from us on that day. I mean, admittedly, come on. Like we can't do it every morning.
4: Very
0: right?
4: True. Very true. But still a lot of shows that are still headed our way. We've got that. You've got Rush happening on the 23rd. Daughtry that is going to be sold out, that acoustic show that will get you hooked up with tickets next hour for Beat Bridget. But again, that's just October. The concert calendar is constantly being added to.
0: Yeah, just because summer's over doesn't mean concert season is over. Concert season is all year round. We might just change the venues around a little
4: bit. There you go. We move indoors.
0: There you go.
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1: We're talking Blink, we're talking Deal Days, and what amusement park is getting a new name that people aren't real happy about?

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1: Now, unless you've been living under a rock, you know that Blink returns to Cincinnati and Northern Kentucky starting Thursday.
2: Blink, what's that?
1: Through Sunday. But they're doing something new this year. Before it officially kicks off Thursday, they're doing a Blink Run the Night, a 2.6-mile run through downtown tonight.
2: Okay.
1: Keep in mind, because of that, there's going to be some roads closed.
2: Yeah.
1: So if you are headed down, be aware of that. But lots of excitement. 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
2: You need the plan because you can't see it all in one sitting.
1: Correct. Cedar Point could be getting a new name. The park's parent company, Six Flags, has filed trademarks for several potential names, including... This is the one that's got people all riled up. Six Flags over North Ohio.
2: That's dumb.
1: Agreed.
2: That's dumb. Just keep it Cedar Point.
1: Agreed.
2: Name recognition. It's cemented in everybody's minds. Like, they kept Kings Island's name when they took over.
1: Well, even when they've added a new name like Paramount's Kings Island, nobody cares. I mean, people in Cincinnati are still calling it the Coliseum.
2: That's true.
1: So,
2: wife and I were at Kings Island, did the adult version of Kings Island, and we still call the coasters like, oh, we're going to go ride Top Gun or Face Off, and it's all the old Paramount stuff, and I couldn't even tell you what the names of those coasters are now. I
1: think but you know what you're talking about. That's all that matters.
2: Exactly.
1: See? let's talk sports.
2: NFL Week 4 wrapped up last night with the Atlanta Falcons taking down the Saints in the Superdome in New Orleans, 45-24. Falcons offense, ever since getting Michael Penix back behind center, really exploded the last 2 weeks. They are a sneaky team to watch out for this year. Week 5 in the NFL will begin on Thursday with Tampa Bay headed to Dallas. In my opinion, kind of a snoozer. Bengals update, wide receiver Jamar Chase remains in concussion protocol.
1: Oh, Jamar.
2: Questionable for week 5 down in Miami. T. Higgins is considered day-to-day, which is good news that his adductor injury isn't severe and he's trending to be back on the field. We need him because this wide receiver room beat the hell up.
1: It's real bad.
2: It is. Bengals play Sunday, 1 p.m. in Miami, then hit a much-needed bye week to get healthy before heading into Baltimore to battle the Ravens. MLB playoff action from yesterday. White Sox win 4-3 over the Guardians to take a 2-0 lead in that series. The Rays beat the Yankees 5-2 to also take a 2-0 lead. Tonight, Game 3 for the Dodgers and the Braves starts at 6 p.m. Series tied 1-1, and the Brewers go out to San Diego to try to go up 3-0 on the Padres at 9 p.m.
1: I know I should care more because who knows when I'm going to see baseball again, but I don't care.
2: I mean, if I have to pull for somebody, and it's going to... Cincinnati fans might hate me for this.
1: I'm going with Brewers.
2: Let's go Brewers.
1: Yeah,
2: They've been good for so long, but they get up to the playoffs and then they get knocked out.
1: No, I'd like to see them
2: do it. I want to see them rewarded for it.
1: Yeah,
2: you know?
1: I agree.
2: They got a good system up there.
1: Speaking of being rewarded, if you've been holding out on a big purchase, now might be the time. Amazon Prime Big Deal Days is underway.
2: It runs
1: through tomorrow. This is for Prime members, but they say that deals will pop up throughout the day. So if you've got some items sitting in your cart, maybe worth taking another look.
2: How many items you got?
1: I currently have 4, but it's all different versions of a new air fryer because I'm an old lady. we need a new air fryer in my house.
2: Isn't it funny what you get excited about? I bought a vacuum cleaner not too long ago.
1: The one is 50% off. I'm very excited.
2: I got so excited about it,
1: See?
2: But then I stood in the living room like, this is why it makes me excited as an adult. Dumb.
1: It could come in handy if I had a new one to celebrate National Taco Day today.
2: Let's go.
1: If you've been looking for a reason to eat tacos, you don't need one, but you've got one anyway.
2: Man, it's a Tuesday. Why not? Let's
1: do it. There are some deals happening. Taco Bell's got like a $4 value meal happening. Moe's has got tacos for $2. Condado's serving up half-price tacos. Chewy's is really rewarding commitment. If you're dressed up like a taco, you can get like a free entree. I don't know. That seems like a little much for me.
2: Somebody's got an old taco costume sitting there like, yes, my time.
1: And if one day isn't enough for you, keep this in mind. Cincinnati Taco Week kicks off on Monday. 30 local restaurants offering specialty tacos across Greater Cincinnati and Northern Kentucky. Citybeat.com is the place for all that information. But very excited.
2: Well, and I eat a taco every day. Let's go.
1: Agreed.
2: Yeah, I mean,
1: if you're a psycho that doesn't like tacos, it's also National Noodle Day.
2: Noodle Day. I was one day off. I had spaghetti last night. So.
1: Well, there you go. Tacos.
2: Let's go.
1: I mean, it's Tuesday. Get after it. That's what you need to know.
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0: 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Time to play Beat Bridget. Will somebody be able to take her down? Been on a little bit of a win streak, Bridget. You're doing very well lately.
1: Thank you. This was the topic of conversation at dinner last night with Stedman.
0: Yeah.
1: That over the weekend, I had emceed another sausage toss. Yes.
0: Sausage toss.
1: That's correct. And somebody that was there at Braxton and Union was talking about it with me, and he's like, love Beat Bridget. And Seb and I were discussing that it's the thing that we talk about the most,
0: yeah.
1: I feel like, or that people come in and talk to us about the most.
0: Beat Bridget, I'm going to do it.
1: Yeah, we were discussing how many losses I have on the year, and yeah,
0: maybe
1: he's like,
0: do.
1: Okay, that was what Stedman said. And I said, do you want this to be a nice dinner? Do you? Do you want this to be a nice Tuesday, Nick?
0: Let's see what happens. If you take down the champ, you will score tickets and meet and greet passes for Daughtry 20 Years Unplugged at Turfway Racing and Gaming, Saturday, October 24th. Let's go.

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0: Cincinnati's favorite game show, Beat Bridget. 6 questions, 60 seconds. Get 4 right, you win.
1: Chris, you are caller number 9, and you have your chance to beat Bridget, win you some Daughtry tickets for Saturday, October 24th at Turfway Racing and Gaming. Ready for it?
2: I'm ready.
1: All right, 6 questions coming your way, 60 seconds. Remember to pass if you don't know the answer to a question. We'll come back to it if we have the time. You know the rules. Good luck to you.
2: Okay.
1: Here we go. What is the study of plants called?
2: Pass.
1: What city hosted the debut of the 90s MTV reality show, The Real World?
2: New York City.
1: That is correct. Who played the role of Ren McCormick in the film Footloose?
2: Kevin Bacon.
1: That is correct. Warsaw is the capital city of which country?
2: Poland.
1: Poland is correct. Animals that eat both plants and meat are called what?
2: Omnivores.
1: Omnivore is correct. What Boston Celtics legend wore jersey number 33 and was born in French Lick, Indiana?
2: Larry Bird.
1: Larry Bird is correct. What is the study of plants called? There is the buzzer. 5 is a great score. Back-to-back 5s. So we'll see if Bridget likes this or not. She's not going to. Let's get her back in here and see how this one all works out. Chris here, Bridget, got 5 correct answers. Another 5 for you to play around with and see if you can come out on top. We got 60 seconds on the clock for you. Here we go. What is the study of plants called?
3: Botany.
1: Botany is correct. What city hosted the debut of the 90s MTV reality show, The Real World?
3: New York.
1: That is correct. Who played the role of Ren McCormick in the film Footloose?
3: Kevin Bacon.
1: Kevin Bacon is correct. Warsaw is the capital city of which country?
3: Poland.
1: Poland is correct. Animals that eat both plants and meat are called what?
3: Not herbivore. Omnivore.
1: Omnivore is correct. And what Boston Celtics legend wore jersey number 33 and was born in French Lick, Indiana?
3: The only one I ever remember, Larry Bird.

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0: 96 Rock, hello, who's this?
1: Hi, Melissa.
0: Melissa, you are caller number 9. No questions to answer for you. The easy way you have found.
1: Oh, my gosh, you're joking me.
0: I am not joking you. You have 2 tickets and 2 meet and greet passes to go see Daughtry at Turfway Racing and Gaming Saturday, October 24th. Well done.
1: Thank you.
0: Not a problem. Hang on the line here. We will get you all set up.
1: Thank you.
0: It is almost time to lawyer up. Stuart W. Penrose from the Manila Law Group will be in studio with us for the entire 8 o'clock hour. If you have a legal question or a scenario or just want some advice that's absolutely free, give us a buzz, 513-750-9650.

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Said no one ever. 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

0: welcome attorney Stuart W. Penrose from Manila Law Group to tackle your legal questions live on the air.
1: Stuart, thank you so much for joining us once again on a Tuesday morning. How are you, friend?
2: I'm doing great. How about yourself?
1: We're hanging in there. Bridget and I both had similar issues this morning. Well, I had mine this morning.
3: Mine last night.
1: And we figured we'd ask you this. So, sneezing when you're trying to merge onto the highway. Have you ever had that experience? So I sneeze like a machine gun.
3: I think everybody has had that experience living in the tri-state, whether it's like seasonal allergies. Mine happened where I was driving and the sun was kind of setting. It's where like the visor doesn't work and it just caught you.
2: You're just blinded as you're trying to merge
3: in. Then I'm sneezing again, machine gun fire. And then I'm like, luckily my husband's with me. I'm like, grab the wheel. Like, I can't see.
1: And then she mentioned that it happened to me this morning, merging onto the highway, southbound 75 from Union Center. And I just unload. Eyes are watery. I'm trying to cover up. I'm trying to merge. So we were like, you know, this would be a good thing to ask Stuart. Are you at fault if you were to get in an accident due to sneezing, if you could prove that a sneeze was the cause of the accident?
2: It might be an explanation, but it's not an excuse.
3: You're still at fault. There you go.
2: Dang it.
3: Yeah.
2: I think the allergies have hit a lot earlier this season than it usually does.
3: I think you're right.
2: Yeah. I have just really bad allergies in the winter.
1: Uh-huh.
2: A lot of drainage, all that
1: whatever
2: stuff.
1: It
2: started in September. It usually starts around Thanksgiving. It started in September.
1: Yeah, it's not
2: all
1: fun.
2: My kids have had it.
3: Nick refers to it as the gunk, and I think that's probably appropriately named.
2: Yeah, it's not great. It's not fantastic.
1: It is not. I'm sure people are dealing with it, but we figured we'd ask you that.
3: Could
1: you get out of being liable for an accident?
2: No, you cannot. That's why you have insurance. Make sure you protect yourself with the best insurance you could buy.
3: Yes.
2: Try not to throw your back out while sneezing. I have done that.
3: Oh my gosh.
1: That doesn't sound fun at all.
3: No.
1: Well, those are the kinds of questions you can ask Stuart, whether they be semi-serious or a very real situation. You can give us a buzz. 513-750-9650. Whatever your legal question is or whatever your scenario is that you need some help with, Stuart is here to help you out. So let's see what we got.
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1: Time to lawyer up. And Stuart, we actually got a voicemail with a question, so take a listen to this.
2: I'm calling for legal advice. In our neighborhood, there's a dog that roams the street. We're pretty sure that there is an owner because the dog has a collar on, but none of us have been able to get close enough to it to check any information. And it's a big dog. It's like, you know, it's one of those big, like, pit mixes. It's a little bit intimidating if you don't really know much about dogs. He seems friendly, but he won't come up to anyone. We've tried following it around and asking around, and we think we know where he lives, but we're not positive. So we've posted online and, like, in the Facebook groups and the neighborhood apps and all that stuff, and nobody's responding. And I don't want to get anyone in trouble, and I don't want anything bad to happen to the dog, but I also don't want anything bad to happen to the neighbors or anybody because there's kids that run the streets. And I just feel like it's a matter of time before something bad happens. The dog bites somebody, the dog gets hit by a car. Is there any way legally to get the owner of this dog to claim it and then keep it fenced, you know, in the yard or tied up or something? I'd hate to have to call the dog warden and send it to the shelter, but again, I don't want something bad to happen, and I'm trying to avoid that. So any advice you can give us would be awesome. Thank you so much.
1: Stuart, I'll let you take it away.
3: That's an interesting one. I mean, it's good the dog seems friendly and hasn't hurt anybody.
4: Right.
3: At the same time, I mean, I don't really know what happened. I mean, is this somebody's dog that is just getting out, or
5: yeah,
3: did they abandon this dog? I don't know. If they know who this person is that owns the dog, or they think they know, contact them right away. I mean, that's the first thing I would do before anything else is contact that owner and make this known and, you know, put this out there. But I don't think there's any harm in calling the dog warden about it. It doesn't necessarily mean that they take the dog and put it in a shelter right away. But, you know, they would surely try to get involved as well, too, and figure out who the owner is and, you know, get them to claim responsibility. So, you know, you can walk those parallel paths, contact who you think the owner is today, and, you know, also call the dog warden for some advice and, you know, see what they can do.
4: Well, and they might have a better option of getting closer to the dog, maybe finding out if the dog is chipped and being able to narrow down who the owner is that way.
3: Absolutely. They can scan to see if the dog's chipped, and hopefully they can help out in this situation. But it's a very legitimate concern. You don't want anything to happen to a kid or yourself, and you don't want anything to happen to the dog either.
5: Okay, I have another question for you, because a similar situation like this happened in my neighborhood where a dog was loose, and it actually ended up biting somebody, and it was still loose after that. And so we contacted everybody. But me, as an individual in that neighborhood, as a member of that neighborhood, if I know this dog is, let's say, causing an issue, or I see it maybe attacking another dog, or like whatever that scenario may be, what am I allowed to do? Is it, like, 'cause my initial reaction, I've got two kids, like they were outside in my yard, which is fenced, but that dog could very easily probably jump over the fence.
3: Sure.
5: Am I allowed to take action? And if, let's say, I actually harm the dog or I end up unfortunately killing it, protecting, am I covered?
3: I mean, I think it's on a case by case basis, but yes, if you're defending yourself or others, it's some sort of self-defense there. I think you'd be perfectly fine and justified in the circumstance. As far as fencing or whatnot, different neighborhoods may have those ordinances that you have to have fences for the dogs, and you know there could be some sort of violation there. But anytime there's an issue with a dog, make a report. You know, call the warden, call animal control, have them make a report over it as well, too. Documents everything, and if you have to make a claim, it's right there as well, too.
5: Perfect. Well, if you've got any questions, please give us a call, 513-750-9650. That voicemail is always live as well, 513-2-96-ROCK, and let's answer your questions.

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1: 96 Rock Mornings, Bridget and Nick. We've got Stuart W. Penrose in studio with us. We're from the Manila Law Group. We are lawyering up every Tuesday. And Stuart, people here, you're a personal injury attorney. And I think maybe a lot of old school people may think, oh, he's an ambulance chaser. What do you really do in your job?
2: Well, we have different ways to reach the ambulances now. There are scooters, there are e-bikes. There's a lot of different ways to do it.

0: and that we do as well for that client as we can on every single case.
1: I have a question for you. I came across this story this morning, just wanting to know if this woman has, you know, standing to sue. At her wedding, apparently she's now gone viral because her now husband said her sister's name accidentally instead of her name during the ceremony. Do you think she can sue him?
0: I don't know.
2: Some emotional distress or something.
0: Well, there's no
2: like
0: emotional
2: that?
0: Distress claim to be made there. That said, keep the video of that. You know, keep the documentation for when you're going to need it with your divorce lawyer.
1: Oh yeah.
0: Keep the evidence. Preserve that evidence.
1: Yeah, I have.
0: I just want to know what happened
1: meet.
0: After that.
1: But aren't there a million questions you have then? Like, why are you saying the sister's name? Why are you that close with my sister?
0: Oh, why are you kissing my sister right now?
2: Why are you? My sister's the bridesmaid. Why are you staring at her instead of me? That situation is set up for failure right away. I'm surprised she... Did she stay on the altar or did she walk away?
1: No, they're legally married.
2: They are legally married. Okay, we'll see how long that lasts.
0: What are divorce rates now? At 50%?
1: Yeah.
0: More?
2: Probably.
0: Something like that in the United States?
2: Yeah.
0: It's crazy.
2: It's wild. But that scenario probably not going to work out for them.
1: No. But people have questions. They want to reach you directly. Where's the best place to go?
0: They can call us at Manila Law Group at 513-723-1600.
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1: It is time to give away $50 in free gas. We will shall see if we actually give it away. Our caller yesterday came in record time. So Caroline Pennington of Franklin, Ohio, you have 9 minutes and 65 seconds to call us back, 513-750-9650, to score $50 in free gas. If she does not call back, that money rolls over till tomorrow morning. So let's see what happens.

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I say you look so fine that I really want to make you mine. 4, 5, 6, come on and get your kicks. Now you don't need

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1: This is Caroline Pennington.
0: Caroline Pennington, you were calling before I even finished our break.
2: I mean, this is very impressive. I thought yesterday was impressive with, like, under a minute.
0: I mean, I think
2: you just blew it out of the water.
0: I think you have a camera in here because as soon as I hit the stopwatch on my phone, I think 3 seconds went by and the light was going on in the studio that somebody was calling. That was impressive.
1: What can I say? I'm a fan.
0: Oh,
2: well, we appreciate
0: so much,
2: that.
0: And you are getting rewarded for your fandom. $50 in free gas.
1: Awesome.
0: Well done. Hopefully that helps you out. And hang on the line here. We will get you all squared away, okay?
1: Thanks.
0: It's that simple. 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
1: Unless you've been living under a rock for, the last week, but really the last couple of months, you know that Blink takes over Cincinnati and Northern Kentucky starting on Thursday.
2: That's what I do every day. I blink my eyes. What's going on?
1: Four nights of lights, art, and music going to be happening in installations all over downtown and in Covington, Kentucky. Now, before it officially kicks off with the Ready, Set, Blink party at TQL on Thursday, they've got a run happening tonight, Blink Run the Night, a 2.6-mile run through downtown. Now, this was something you needed to have yourself signed up for.
3: Right.
1: So if you have, then you know that you need to be down there 7:30 tonight. That does mean some roads are going to be closed, so be aware of that this evening.
3: Gotcha.
1: But looks like it's going to be a really good time. A little sneak peek of some of the different installations that are going to be out and about this weekend. We've got it posted up on the 96 Rocks and Study Facebook page. You can go and click through and kind of maybe formulate a game plan if you're heading down to Blink this weekend.
3: Because you're going to need to. There's no way you see that in all in one sitting.
1: No.
3: And optimize your routes, get down there early, maybe have a cocktail or two, get some dinner, have some fun.
1: There you
3: go. It's going to be an awesome time.
1: Yeah, great way to support local for sure. Now, I, on the other hand, am going to be over on the Amazon Prime Big Deal Days that is happening today and tomorrow. I'm in the market for a new air fryer.
3: Got the air fryer.
1: Tell me I'm old without telling me I'm old.
3: Gotta get me an air fryer. Next thing you know, you'll be looking for like a set of new pans or something.
1: We could use a new. Our vacuum cleaner. It doesn't suck
3: It doesn't suck very well.
1: It sucks, but not in a good way, right?
3: Not a good kind of suck. But I bought a vacuum cleaner, I think it was early last year, and I was so excited about it. And I stood in the, after I finished, he's like, this was really awesome. This works well. And
1: I know.
3: I stood there like, this is what I'm excited about. This is what adulting is.
1: I'm happy
3: about a vacuum cleaner that I got for $100.
1: I know.
3: Sad.
1: Congratulations again to Caroline Pennington of Franklin. She scored that $50
3: record
1: in
3: time.
1: Fuel rewards in record time.
3: She's own it.
1: If you're like, what is this fuel rewards you're talking about? Well, first off, you need to make sure that you're signed up at PureRock96.com.
3: Yep.
1: 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Although the past 2 days, nobody has needed it.
3: I don't think we've needed more than a minute.
1: Correct. You call back, and you will score $50 in free gas. It's that easy.
3: Very easy. But here's the other thing, too, Bridget. If nobody calls back, we don't just get to pocket that $50. No, no, no, no. That rolls over, so the next person potentially could have $100.
1: Yeah, yeah.
3: And then if that doesn't happen, $150. It could keep going. So
1: correct.
3: If we're not calling your name, you don't want these people to call in that quick.
1: That is true. That is true. But, a little extra help at the pump that I think we all could use right now.
3: Totally.
1: All right, there you have it. 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And that is what you need to know refreshed.
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0: 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Commercial free right now in the 96-minute rock block. And we are just about finished with this Tuesday morning, moving right along in this work week. But we don't want today to go by too quickly because, Bridget,
1: it's National Taco Day.
0: Yeah, baby. It's a great day.
1: It really is. obviously, some deals happening around the city, some local places as well. So I'll get a list made and I'll get that posted up on the 96 Rock Cincinnati Facebook page. Take some of the work out of you getting a delicious taco lunch.
0: There you go. I mean, Taco Tuesday, it's the national day. It's a beautiful day. I still say it's margarita season, Bridget.
1: It's always margarita season.
0: So get out, enjoy it. Make sure you take 96 Rock with you wherever you go. Mobile app, smart speaker, you know the drill. We will be back with you tomorrow morning at 6 a.m. Don't forget to get signed up for our fuel rewards. We've got two winners with $50 in their pocket and free gas. It could be you next tomorrow morning at 9 a.m. JD is in next. Shine down. Dead don't die. Let it.

The White Stripes on 96 Rock. It's JD on the job. We've got a 96-minute rock block that we're making our way through. Green Day, Limp Bizkit, Seether, all inside of it. Here's Linkin Park.

Nothing says one of us cheated like a joint Facebook account. 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

You know, I really hope I never go to jail because I haven't memorized a phone number since 2001. Thanks a lot, cell phones. 96 Rock.

Halloween costumes aren't always the easiest thing to come up with. You want to be creative, and you don't want to do something that everybody has seen before, which is really a fear of mine, because I never want to be boring with my costumes. And there's a few of them that are out there right now that people are saying, look, we're done with it. We're over these type of Halloween costumes. What are they? What are the ones that are so played out that people just don't want to see them anymore? I've got a list for you coming up. 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

0: you're great at looking like you're working really hard. And that's half the battle.
1: 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I'm a pro. 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

AC/DC on 96 Rock. It's JD on the job. So a new survey asked people, what were the most overdone costumes? What are the ones you just don't want to see anymore? 29% of the vote went to the sexy version of anything. So sexy referee, sexy doctor, sexy maid. What Karens were voting for this? How dare you? How dare you take the sexy out of Halloween? That's half the fun of all this, is watching the girls dress up kind of scandalous. Am I right, guys? Come on now. Pirate costumes came in at number two. You got to get rid of those. That's fine. Although the sexy pirate costumes are pretty good too. Anyway, whoever's voting on this, like, get a life. Halloween's supposed to be fun. Let people dress up the way they want to dress up. You don't want to dress up, turn your porch light off, sit in the dark like a loser.

The residency at the Sphere in Las Vegas, looking mighty good. Metallica, Master of Puppets on 96 Rock. I'm JD. Today is a very good national day. It's something that I am quite fond of, especially on Tuesdays. We'll talk about it here in just a bit. This is God.

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Sometimes I'm an idiot. 96 Rock.

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28: We all know that miserable feeling after eating a bad meal. Cramps, nausea. We tend to brush off food poisoning as a nuisance, but it may be a bigger deal than people realize. A new study by the World Health Organization estimates foodborne illnesses cause about 1.5 million deaths every year around the world. Now, the good news is a few simple habits in your own kitchen will go a long way. Cook your meat, obviously, poultry as well, eggs thoroughly. Wash your fruits and vegetables. Be careful with the riskier stuff. I'm talking about raw flour, unpasteurized dairy, undercooked shellfish. And here's one people often forget. Once food is cooked or cut, don't leave it sitting out. 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I'm Dr. Sanjay Gupta, helping you live a better life.
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do what they told you. Now you do what they told you. Now you do what they told you. Now you do what they told you.

Chili Peppers on 96 Rock. It's JD on the job, and today is National Taco Day. Of course, it's a Taco Tuesday. That's planned. Some of the taco-related stats from different polls and surveys from around this great nation of ours that is celebrating Taco Tuesday and National Taco Day. 2% of Americans have never eaten a taco. That's crazy to me. Where have you been hiding? I'll get you one right now. Who are you? I'm happy to help. 90% of U.S. adults like to eat tacos. Duh. Around 83% say they eat Mexican food at least once a month. 17% say they eat it weekly. I'm one of those people. I love Mexican food. I love it. I get me Chipotle all the time. 71% of us prefer tacos over burritos. 53% of Americans prefer soft taco shells. See, I like the crunch. I do. I prefer it. I like the ones where you got the double decker, where you got the crunchy on the outside, soft on the inside. Count me in for all that. All right, let's go get some tacos. I'm starving. Here's Shinedown, Young Again on 96 Rock.

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Bengals got a little beat up this past Sunday, losing both Ja'Marr Chase and T. Higgins. We got the latest on their injury situations on the way, plus music from Guns N' Roses, STP. Here's Dayseeker.

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Welcome to the jungle from Guns N' Roses on 96 Rock. It's JD, and the Bengals fell to Jacksonville on Sunday. They have a 2-2 record. They've lost two in a row. I know things feel a little bleak at the moment. And on top of that, you got the injuries. Ja'Marr Chase and T. Higgins both had to leave Sunday's game against Jacksonville. Chase dealing with a concussion. He is currently in concussion protocol, so he's got to go through all the steps before he can be activated. And then T. Higgins, day-to-day is what he's considered with an adductor injury. Will either one of them be available for their matchup in Miami coming up this weekend? We don't really know yet. So we just have to kind of play the waiting game right now. But the Dolphins aren't a great team, but at the same time, losing your top two offensive weapons, that ain't good. So hopefully at least one of them can get back on the field for this weekend's matchup. Here's Five Finger Death Punch on 96 Rock.

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It's JD. Congratulations going out to Carolyn Pennington of Franklin, who was our day two winner in the gas giveaway that we're doing. Scored $50 worth. 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

96 Rock Cincinnati, Spear Rock. I'm JD on the job with you guys here till 2 o'clock. We're going to talk tacos here in just a little bit. What are some of the best taco places in town since it's National Taco Day? I've got a list of good ones for you. We'll also do some music from Evanescence, Rob Zombie, Bush coming your way. Here's

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Zombie on 96 Rock. It's JD on the job. Today is National Taco Day. It's a Taco Tuesday, the biggest one of the year. So where's the best place to go get you a taco? Well, City Beat put together a list back in May of 8 Cincinnati taco spots that you've got to check out. Number one on the list, a place I'm very familiar with, Ola, which is located on MLK Jr. Boulevard in Covington. Their birria is the best in town. Wife makes me go get it for her when she's having one of those days where she's like, look, I don't care about calories and stuff. Go get it. And so I run down there. I have no problem. She doesn't have to ask me twice to go do it. Mazunte Centro, which is downtown. And if I butcher some of these names, it's because I'm not Spanish and I'm not Mexican. So some of them might be a little difficult. Taqueria San Miguel, Madison Avenue in Covington. Tacos Al Joven, which is located on Queen City Avenue, South Fairmount. You've got Taqueria Tapia, which is on Pike Street in Covington. Taqueria Mercado, which is on East 8th Street downtown. La Canasta Mexican Grocer, Colerain Avenue in White Oak. Pata Roja Taqueria, East Court Street downtown. So there's a couple of decent spots. Condado, I can speak highly on Condado as well. Phenomenal spot. And those are just a few of them. There's so many to choose from. So broaden your horizons. Go try something new today on this National Taco Day.

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or run, but you do you, boo. Blank begins with Run the Night tonight. Just a 2.5 mile jaunt downtown with the after party at Elm Street Plaza. Posted up there with all kinds of goodies. Cheers. Lindsay Marie, back to it. Let's do Tuesday afternoon together. New Shinedown, Young Again on 96 Rock.

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1: I don't need to hear anything from anybody. There's too much riding on my mind being locked in. Play offense, not defense. If you play hard and you play the game right, nobody really gets on you. They're going to boo you here and there, but if you show them that you care and that you're playing hard, that's what you need to do. Just play the game one way. You hit a ball in the gap, run. Boom, coming in hot.
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New Motionless in White. Rest in Peace. Just a perfect track for Halloween, don't you think? Americans love Halloween. I mean, we're going to spend $13.5 billion this year on all things Halloween. I'm sure most of all of it will be in chocolate, I imagine. Dude, it's like $9 a bag now for 5 crackles and a candy corn. 71 and sun today, so sure, let's pretend it's summer still. 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

One step closer to the weekend with football. Well, far away. West Virginia will host the Bearcats on Saturday for a 12 o'clock kickoff. Meanwhile, the Bengals would like a dub. 2-2. Could certainly use a W. Taking on the Miami Dolphins for a 1 o'clock kickoff. Bring on the weekend. Are we there yet?

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I am so stunned seeing what's coming out of the Sphere. Absolute insanity. And to think that's the backyard of this band. Calling Vegas home. 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

0: Collie, Matt Baden. 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

Off to Never Neverland. Hey, how about Vegas? James Hetfield had himself a weekend in Sin City on the Kiss Cam at the Raiders game. On stage, obviously, at the Sphere. Man, to be a fly on the wall at those Sphere shows. All right, there's no flies in there, I'm guessing. To be an influencer at the Sphere right now, or a mere mortal, surrounded by the sweet, sweet sounds of metal. When, you know, I've got your System of a Down fix, Godsmack and Pantera on the way. It's 96 Rock.

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You Papa Roach, see you in hell. I've already seen hell this week, and it's the porta potty at Oktoberfest. Cool. I'm Lindsay Murray. 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Hydrate. 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

November rain, though we'll gladly take 71 and sun today. Amazing. Let's keep the good weather coming. It's fall, y'all. And our October concert calendar is jam-packed with stuff. Like this show in just a little over 2 weeks. 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

Watch me power walk down Elm Street. I'm not running. Is anyone getting their steps in tonight? It's Blink's Run the Night. 2.5 mile jaunt through downtown. Preview of what we're going to get this week, of course, and the after party at Elm Street Plaza. So much fun. Blink Week is back, baby. 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

Gotta get away. Hey, anyone traveling to Miami this weekend? Got a great game ahead of us, and wouldn't you know, I finished second in week four for our Pigskin Pick'ems, along with, like, a million other people. But hey, I'll take that honor. Now I'm sitting in 22nd overall. Pretty much a champion, right? Check it out. See how you're faring. Me? Well, I'm Joe Burrow's Rock Iguanas. But you could be doing well. 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
2: 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Bilbo Baggins. 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Bigelow.
1: When did Mary Baggins. Poppins come into The Hobbit? Bippity Boppity Bilbo Baggins.
2: I was so close. Damn
1: shall,
2: it.
1: Shall forever be referred to. Bippity Boppity Bilbo.
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I don't know, man. 2.5 miles still seems like 2.5 miles too long for me. But you do you, boo. Kicking off Blink, the preview tonight. Run the night. Sprinting through Elm Street with the after party to go with it. So much fun. On Cincinnati Taco Week, no less. Run to the bathroom. 96 Rock. Over.

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Wouldn't you know? We'll welcome that band to town. H. Wolf, baby. Andrew J. Brady Music Center, November 11th. Make sure you're there. Those tickets on our

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1: What we've got here is failure to communicate. 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So you get what we had here last week, which is the way he wants it. Well, he gets it. I don't like it.

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And you know, it's been a while since Bridget has lost. Maybe today is the day. 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
1: Chris, you are caller number 9, and you have your chance to beat Bridget, win you some Daughtry tickets for Saturday, October 24th at Turfway Racing and Gaming. Ready for it?
2: I'm ready.
1: All right, 6 questions coming your way, 60 seconds. Remember to pass if you don't know the answer to a question. We'll come back to it if we have the time. You know the rules. Good luck to you.
2: Okay.
1: Here we go. What is the study of plants called?
2: Pass.
1: What city hosted the debut of the 90s MTV reality show The Real World?
2: New York City.
1: That is correct. Who played the role of Ren McCormick in the film Footloose?
2: Kevin Bacon.
1: That is correct. Warsaw is the capital city of which country?
2: Poland.
1: Poland is correct. Animals that eat both plants and meat are called what?
2: Omnivores.
1: Omnivore is correct. What Boston Celtics legend wore jersey number 33 and was born in French Lick, Indiana?
2: Larry Bird.
1: Larry Bird is correct. What is the study of plants called? There is the buzzer. 5 is a great score. Back-to-back 5s. So we'll see if Bridget likes this or not. She's not going to. Let's get her back in here and see how this one all works out. Chris here, Bridget, got 5 correct answers. Another 5 for you to play around with and see if you can come out on top. We got 60 seconds on the clock for you. Here we go. What is the study of plants called?
3: Botany.
1: Botany is correct. What city hosted the debut of the 90s MTV reality show The Real World?
3: New York.
1: That is correct. Who played the role of Ren McCormick in the film Footloose?
3: Kevin Bacon.
1: Kevin Bacon is correct. Warsaw is the capital city of which country?
3: Poland.
1: Poland is correct. Animals that eat both plants and meat are called what?
3: Not herbivore. Omnivore.
1: Omnivore is correct. And what Boston Celtics legend wore jersey number 33 and was born in French Lick, Indiana?
3: The only one I ever remember, Larry Bird.
1: The only Boston Celtic that matters in Bridget's
3: world. In my mind, Larry Bird still plays. I couldn't tell you who's on the Boston Celtics, but Larry Bird.
1: Larry Bird, the great white hype, is correct.
3: I loved Larry Bird.
1: Well done, Bridget. A perfect score. Oh, my God, I thought you might have had it today, but unfortunately, you ran into the buzzsaw that is Bridget.
3: Sorry.
0: 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Can you beat Bridget?
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